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1: Parkman for a tree home. WQR 550 to the Parkman Fire Department. Fire Department is needed to check the area for a downed tree. 422 and 528 in the westbound lane, west of 528 for a tree down. 2000 clear, Parkman Fire, 2011. Troy unit calling, go ahead.
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0: 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Positive on the restore.
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1: Got it.

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2: Does the caller have any better location?
3: 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Second caller was advising of the same.
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1: 59.
0: Fire advised they were unable to locate any tree branch to their clearing.
1: I copy.
2: 2859. I think they're referring to the one that's hanging over the wires, not obstructing traffic.
1: 59 copies as well.
2: You can leave that tree down pending. I drop that there, I'll close it out.
0: Copy.

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0: with a gray Honda Civic. There's a temp tag, but I can't read it. Looks like one accident.
1: Copy.

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0: South State in Georgia. It's going to be an RP out of Pennsylvania. Lincoln, Mike, Paul, 2678. Again, Lincoln, Mike, Paul, 2678. It's going to be a silver Hyundai. Pretty back to two times.
1: Copy.

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2: And domestic violence on Elmwood Lane. 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

0: 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West of 422 5 Anchorage Skyline with David, Adam, Robert, Young, Lincoln, Lincoln, Lincoln. 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
1: Stop secure, go ahead with it. I'm not with Mr. Brown.
0: There's a 15A on the RP. Comes back out of California though, so not valid pickup.
1: Copy. Did it say what it's worth?
0: Assault with a deadly weapon.

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1: Yeah.
0: WQR550, the Russell Fire Department Rescue Squad is needed at 8048 Music Street. 8048 Music Street for a subject with a rectal bleed. 2000 clear. Russell Fire, 2122.
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3: I got it.
0: WQR550 to the Burton Fire Department. Fire Department is needed to check out an illegal burn. Forest Road and Butternut. Forest Road and Butternut. The caller is concerned that it's so dry. 2000 clear. Burton Fire, 2122.
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0: 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Looks like one accident.
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0: That's a firm.
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0: Go ahead.
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0: Okay, perfect.
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0: 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Munson Fire, 2218.
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1: Eastbound 422 and 24. 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KSJ 7395. Red 4 sedan.
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0: 63 to Chardon unit. 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
1: 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King, John Pepper. 6873. Black on ice at hand. On a rocket.
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1: 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King Ida Edward 6874.
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1: Twenty, go ahead.
2: 422 westbound in Snyder. King Victor John 7679 KVJ 7679 Nissan Rogue green color unknown occupant.
1: Sure.

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1: Westbound 422, Ohio Tente, Union 97369, U 97369. My cross street's going to be armored, going to be a white Chevy SUV. I don't like it.
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0: 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Her and her father are outside in the driveway.
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Again, 025 State Highway 534. For a large barn fire on their third alarm, you're due to respond with a ladder. Star clear 0213.

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1: I copy.

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1: I copy, I'll be in route.
0: An ATV crash that flipped. 16885 Valley Road, 16885 Valley Road, again for an ATV that flipped. I'm gathering further. Turn clear, 0229.
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0: 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Can you call dispatch?

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0: Were you trying to make contact with a Richard Stahl?
1: Affirm, that was 22.
0: I copy, 22. I have him on the phone. Do you want me to transfer him to you?
2: Yeah, if you can, thanks.
0: I copy.

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1: Fifty-nine, they're valid.
0: 59 copies, thank you.

0: 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We're taking a suicidal male, Clovervale Drive. A male sitting in the driveway in an orange Dodge Ram, stating he was going to crash his truck.
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1: Yeah, for 2425.
0: 300 806. Call 39, can you bolo for a suicidal male? He left Cloverdale Drive and an orange Dodge Ram. Unknown where he's going.
2: Copy.

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0: Do we have the registration for that truck?
1: I just found it. It'll be King Boy Sam 7421. Looks like it's registered to his father, Jeremy Davis, possibly an expired plate.
0: Okay. Can you put that in the block?

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1: Affirm, it should be an orange Dodge Ram.
0: I'm out with an orange Dodge Ram at Circle K South. It's got a temporary tag of Victor 072701.
1: Thank you.

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0: Yeah, registration in your registered owner checks 1-for-1.
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0: 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For an 89-year-old female bleeding from the head and knee after a fall. Car clear, 0527.
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0: 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For double hit, you're needed to respond 15789 Old State Road, 15789 Old State Road, for 65-year-old female, recent surgery, possibly dehydrated. Fire clear, 0538.

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Star clear, 0539.

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0: 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Turn clear with 602.
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0: 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Trying to clear 0614.
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0: 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This is a 2800 traffic flow.
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0: 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The Silver Ram, no.

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0: 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LJT 9536 out of New York to Blackport, unknown.
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0: Mean 5, 422 and 528 with Pennsylvania, RP, Mary Robert Victor, 5405. Mary Robert Victor, 5405 out of PA, on a blue Subaru, one up in.
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0: 422 in Church with Henry Boy Henry 3855. Henry Boy Henry 3855 on a maroon Toyota, looks like two offense.
1: Okay.

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0: Parking lot of the Parkman Community Center with King Queen Frank 5775. King Queen Frank 5775 on Black Silverado. One up and two.
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0: 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Be on Madison Road at Nash with John Zebra Robert 1163. John Zebra Robert 1163 on a gray Dodge Durango 1.
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1: 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King Robert Frank 7277 on a white Jeep. Looks like the options.
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0: 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Rescue is unit 11030 Stafford Road. 11030 Stafford Road for 75-year-old male with a possible UTI. Try and clear 0942.
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1: Yeah.

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0: 22-49-51 on scenes, but large. One story, Walmart with nothing showing from two sides. We'll be investigating. 30th Road, Samson, Metal Last Command.
1: I copy on scene. Large Walmart, nothing showing.

0: 2011, 2100 southbound. Be in the parking lot of the Parkman Fire Department with Ohio Temporary Victor 621180. Victor 621180 on a gray Hyundai Elantra. One of them.
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0: An issue with the beverage machine. It's been taken out of service. 2249-51 return command terminated.
1: 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Command's terminated.

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0: Martin Varenka. Attention, Munson Rescue, your squad is needed. Chart north of Journey, 12340 Bass Lake Road. 12340 Bass Lake Road area, see Charlie for an employee, 40-year-old female, not feeling well with high BP. 2800 clear, 1105.
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0: Returns in a 2024 Honda gray in color out of Streetsboro. 67-year-old female showing expired.
1: Copy. The business is, the front doors are open, the alarms are going off. It doesn't appear that anybody is here. All the lights are off. I'll be inside checking.
0: I copy. Inside checking.

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0: Do we have a phone number for any type of owner or manager here?
1: I'll check.

0: 17, we're contacting the key holder now.
1: Copy. It kind of appears that, like, the workers just walked out because there's meals made ready to go. There's nobody in the building. I'm trying to keep the patrons from walking in because they're just going into the store and lining up at the drive-thru.

Well, that's okay. 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Did you say you're okay? Over. Copy.

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1: Go ahead.
0: Do an update on the keyword.
1: We contacted the number that the alarm company gave us. 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
0: Copy. 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
1: Copy.
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0: Yeah, I'm Plank Road, just into Lake County with King William Edward 9969. 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
1: I'll be in the entrance of the fairgrounds with Convoy 20 Mary Adam. It's going to be a black Kia Seltos when I can.
2: That was John Boy 20 Mary Adam.
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0: 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Bainbridge Road and Fossils Drive out with John Frank Adam, E200, John Frank Adam, E200. It's a white Monza Chevy. We'll take two occupants.
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0: Attention Sheridan for rescue. Sheridan Rescue, rescues needed, Park Avenue Apartments, 397 Park Ave. It's going to be Unit 112, Susan Charles, for a female with difficulty breathing. Sheridan Rescue, rescues needed, Park Avenue Apartments, Unit 112, Susan Charles, 73-year-old female, difficulty breathing, 20 minute clear at 1252.
1: Good.
0: I know you're writing reports. Rescue's going to Park Avenue Apartments for difficulty breathing.
1: Got it.

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1: Go ahead.
0: Now I have a domestic on Brandon Court between two 72-year-of-age females. I did get physical.

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0: It looks like we got two parties that want to leave and another female that doesn't want them to leave. They're all being separated at this time. I'm not sure how physical it was. She was hitting people with objects and throwing her hands in the air.
1: I copy.
2: 5 also copies. I'll come back to this call here.
0: Yeah.

0: 05, are you with him yet?
1: Just pulling in.
0: Copy.

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1: 210.
0: If you change the nature to domestic dispute, I'll be clearing shortly.
1: Okay.

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1: Go ahead.
0: I'll be out with it. It'll be the 27 over 0.
1: Kevin.

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1: Go ahead.
0: I'll be clear from the DAV, but leave it open. I'm going to have a traffic stop in a moment.
1: Okay.

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1: Good.
0: 422 at the 27 over 8, California registration 5, Victor, Victor, Sam, 161, 5, VV at 161, Blue Star, yeah.

0: Attention Auburn Fire Department, you are needed for a watercraft accident with auto aid from Troy and Burton. 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Troy, respond with a boat. Burton, respond with a squad. Small boat, two people in the water. 2800 clear, 1419.
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0: Happy departments, be advised there is a very strong language barrier. We do know both have on life vests.
1: Auburn copies.

0: 2800 Auburn. Okay, due to the language barrier, we believe now they're advising they are in the boat, but the boat is too heavy. It's a 75-year-old male. He needs someone to pull them in the boat to shore. No one has gone overboard. Break. By their ping, it does appear that they are on the north side of 422. North side of 422.
1: North side of 422. I'm clear from that traffic stop, and I'll go to Ladue.
2: Copy. ODNR is being advised.
3: Okay.

0: 2800 Auburn. It's going to be a blue boat. Looking at the map, they're moving towards 422.
1: 68 copy. Blue boat, north side of 422.

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1: Auburn copy, second page. 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
0: 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It's going to be Newberry that's responding it.

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1: 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We deployed the boat heading north towards the ramp or dam.
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1: Copy.
2: Apparently another boater there is there attempting to tow them as well.
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0: 2800 Auburn Fire, are you putting the boat in the water at the boathouse?
1: That's a firm. And we're heading north of 422.
0: Okay, this boater has picked them up and is bringing them towards you.
2: 3068, apparently this boater has picked them up and they're coming towards you. They are headed back north.
1: Copy that. Are they south of 422?
2: Negative. They are approximately halfway between the Ladue boat ramp and 422.

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1: Copy that.
0: It's going to be the right side of the launch for the bridge. They're going towards the grass over there.
1: Okay.
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0: Contact me. They're getting pulled in by an electric motor from the camp high. We'll be coming up to the boat ramp. No need for medical.
1: Copy.
2: Go ahead.
3: 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There's no need for medical.

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1: Good.
0: We're going to be one for one here, most likely going to self-transport to the hospital. Do you guys need anything?
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0: 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King Victor Tom 5259. It's going to be on a black Nissan Versa, one occupant.
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2: 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Black Cadillac, unknown occupants.
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1: 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Is Real Toys in the village or is it in the township?
0: I believe that's township.
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0: Call 140. 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The complainant needs to meet with you out in the parking lot. Look for a silver F-150 with a trailer and a lawnmower on it.
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1: All right, Gary.
0: Hey, Eric, can you call to call 141, traffic offense?
1: Okay, Gary.
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0: 816, 2800, traffic stop. North State and Pierce, King Tom George, 6025. 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
0: Stand by. Give me one. 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
1: All right, it'll be 1, George, King, Edward, Victor, 2, 3, it's like a 099, John, 1, 4, 5, 9, 4, 1.
0: Copy, stand by.

0: 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I'm going to do a read back when you're ready.
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0: 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Caught when he fell. He's going to be conscious now. 2800 clear. 1616.

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0: Call 148, the 911 open line, plotting at the drag strip at the tail end of it.
1: Okay. Is it a cell phone?
0: Yeah, not a payphone.
1: Okay, I was thinking maybe a house phone or something.
0: No, it's plotting there.
1: Okay. Okay. 4156, that's right at the hospital.

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0: 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They called us from the finish line, and Alex said they're moving back towards the starting line.
1: Okay.

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0: First, Henry George Henry 2859 HGH 2059 on a Ford, right?
1: Go ahead.
0: Second, Union Charles William 7563 UCW 7563 on a trailer.
1: Okay, 2047. You can disregard. We were able to get him on the chat through Rapid SOS, and he is one for one. Phone was in his pocket.
2: Okay.
1: Just don't close it yet. Let me add that to the call comments.
2: Okay, you can just add it in the call to yourself.
1: 10-4.
3: Road 17411 Newcomb Road for a 7-year-old male that fell from a barn loft approximately 10 feet. He is now conscious and responding. 2800 clear 1626.

0: Curry for Ottawa Department. Attention, Troy, you're needed for Ottawa Department. Respond 17411 Newcomb Road. 17411 Newcomb Road. It's going to be for a 7-year-old male that fell from a barn loft approximately 10 feet. He is conscious and responding. 2800 clear, 1627.
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1: Okay, are they at the airport in Middlefield?
0: Negative, they're both coming from Cleveland.
1: I got the Alpha shortly. Hey, you want us a long driveway?

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Attention Hamden Rescue, you are needed 665 Woodlawn Road, 665 Woodlawn Road for a 73-year-old male with a bee sting, ear, hands, and feet are swollen and itching, 2800 clear, 1632.

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1: 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Thanks.

0: Mike Wynn, 4251. This is Cleveland Clinic 1.
1: Cleveland Clinic 1, this is Parkman 4251. Go ahead.
0: Yeah, we're off Lakefront. We got about 10-minute ETA to Middlefield Airport. You know, just a little bit of patient report. Appreciate it.
1: Of course. I have a 7-year-old male who fell approximately 12 to 15 feet from a second-story barn loft, landing on the right side of his head. We have an unknown loss of consciousness. He's very sluggish and slow to respond. Heart rate of 126, the sinus line monitoring. He's 98% on room air, breathing about 40 times a minute, got a capnography of 41. And my last blood pressure is 131 over 77. He has a 20 gauge in the left forearm. If you have no questions, we'll be at the pad in about 10 minutes also.
0: Clinic 1 can copy, we'll see that.
1: Clinic 1, are you able to take a parent? I got it. The child's weight is estimated to be 45 pounds.
0: Do you have any estimated weight for the family member, please, if able?
1: Dad weighs 160 pounds.
0: Clinic 1 is copy. We'll see you in a few.

0: Hammy, if they're in service returning, can we updated patient refusal?
1: Yeah, you're the one on scene transporting to the Algae Airport Department.
2: Okay.

0: 2800, 210.
1: Good.
0: Either you or 204, Zeppi's called. They have 23 for you.
1: Yeah.
2: 2800, are they 25 or are they at the business?
0: At the business.
2: Yeah, 210, I can grab that if you're not available.
1: Okay. I'm going to metal in the water.

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1: Thirty-one fifty-one's out at a Hoosier, Cat's updated.
0: Call 155 is a suicidal person on Oakdale. It's a 12-year-old who attempted to strangle herself.
2: Middlefield is standby. Correct. Attention, Middlefield Rescue, double hit. You are needed to stand by 15663 Oakdale Street. 15663 Oakdale Street for a 12-year-old female that attempted to strangle herself. 2800 clear, 1656.

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1: Go ahead.
0: Odor of gas outside of the residence. We're going to be going to 11608 Parkway Road. 11608 Parkway Road, 4022 is en route. Wens only, please.
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1: We have one pending.
0: Negative. We got in contact with the caller.
1: I copy. Thank you.

0: 20204.
1: Good.
0: Are you at the office?
1: Yes, sir.
0: There's a gentleman in your lobby, Mr. Landis. His vehicle broke down on Park. I think he walked from there to the station. He's requesting to use a phone. He left his phone at home and doesn't have a phone, so he's in the lobby of your PD.
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0: Call 161 is a suspicious on Pinewood Trail, which is a white van in the roadway for approximately 20 minutes now.
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0: There is no one in our lobby or in our parking lot at all.
1: Okay, she specifically said she was in the lobby of Chardon Police Department. She does live in the city on Bridgewater. I don't know if she's at home or not, but she said she was in your lobby.
0: I got it. I'll figure it out next.

0: VQR 550 to the Bainbridge Fire Department. Fire Department is needed for a commercial fire alarm, 16695 Chillicothe, at the Eliza of Chagrin, Zone 41 General Fire Alarm. Auburn and Russell respond to LA 2000 clear, 1812.
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0: 35, just near the main entrance. Any information on that?
1: You're advising it's due to maintenance?

0: Attention, Chardon for rescue. Attention, Chardon Rescue, your squad is needed. 397 Park Avenue. 397 Park Avenue, Unit 112C, Charlie, for a 73-year-old female difficulty breathing. She is conscious and alert. 2800 clear, 1816.
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0: 3181's on scene, two-story residential, nothing showing on two sides upon approach. 3109 Ohio Command will be out investigating. All units will go to 7 Todd Brown.
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1: 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Go ahead and send your crew up to try to assist in silencing the alarm and finding out what pulsation has been activated.
0: Copy. Sending crew up.
2: One for one. 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
2: 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Attempting to call her again.
0: Okay.
4: 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Your squad is needed at Iron Horse Saloon, 13468 Main Market. 13468 Main Market Road, Iron Horse Saloon. For a female in her 20s that came in from the water with her face bleeding. Caller still trying to gather further. 2800 clear, 1820.

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1: Copy, no need for a second page, break. This appears that it's going to be a domestic assault. The caller advised they're looking for the husband. It was done by a spouse.
2: The second call that I got, the patrons are looking for the husband. They don't know where he's at.
1: Copy, Alpha Page Parkman. It's going to be a cattle injury.
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1: Okay.
0: Okay, female supposedly is back in the saloon. At one point they advised pavilion to the left of the bar. Caller no longer has sight on the female.
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0: 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Thank you.
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0: 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Attention, Bainbridge, rescue, double hit. Rescue is needed, 17593 Gates Landing Drive. 17593 Gates Landing Drive. 76-year-old male with vertigo that's vomiting and severely dehydrated. 2800 clear, double hit, 1831.
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0: Alarm company on the line advising zone 323 pole just went off.
1: Copy, we're aware. 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
2: 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Could you check with Russell?
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0: Attention Russell Fire Department, you've been requested mutual aid to Bainbridge. Respond 17593 Gates Landing Drive, 17593 Gates Landing Drive, for a 76-year-old male who's vomiting with vertigo, 2800 clear at 1838. Go ahead.
1: Can you advise Bainbridge that we'll be delayed? 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
0: So you're aware, Russell's advising they're still returning from the fire alarm. They will be delayed for the rescue squad.
2: Copy. 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We're still trying to deal with resetting this.
0: Copy. We're taking a fall right now at South Franklin Circle.
3: Rescue will be paged to call 170, says fall on Warren Court, male in his 90s has fallen.
4: Copy.
0: Warren Court, for a male in his 90s has fallen, 2800 clear at 1839.
1: Bainbridge copies. 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
4: I can handle it. I'm going to contact or put in contact for the siblings or daughter and son as well.
5: Okay, very good.
0: Attention Auburn Fire Department, you've been requested mutual aid to Bainbridge. Respond 16595 Warren Court, 16595 Warren Court, for a male in his 90s that's fallen with injuries, 2800 clear, 1840.

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1: 3181.
0: The alarm has been restored. All units will be in service and returning. Update it.

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0: Do you need anything else from me on scene prior to me transporting this 21 to our jail?
1: Negative, I'm just trying to check which bullet they ran.
0: Your traffic 19.
1: Negative, I'm okay. I'm just checking which bullet they were in.
0: 10-4.
2: 59, you advise you have a 21.
0: A firm, one male, 21.

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0: Copy.

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1: My 21 is requesting medical treatment. I will be en route diverting from the jail to UH Geauga.
0: 10-4, I will give them a heads up.
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0: 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Oh well.
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0: 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Can you just let me know if text 1 for 1?

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1: Going.
0: Got his name and date of birth. Are you ready for a call?
1: Going.
0: Last name, Edvard Michael Edvard David Victor Edvard David. First name, Stephen, PH. So, initial, please, Charles. Date of birth, 9-18-96. Should be Parma Heights. If you just put that to state reserve, so 59 can have access to it.
1: Copy.

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1: 20 Can you have a squad respond to my location for some open wounds on the male's leg?
0: Copy. Squad on location for open wounds on male's wife.
1: On his leg.
0: On his leg. Copy.
2: I have Iron Horse on the line. They found a cell phone in one of the boats, wanting to know if it could be your subject.
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4: Stand by. It'll be a black iPhone 13, black case.
0: Just making sure I copy correctly. You wanted squad on scene, not on standby, correct?
1: That is correct.
0: Copy.
2: 7353 Aurora Road. It's going to be for a male with open wounds on his legs. 2800 clear, 1914.
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3: 51's in hot cats. 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
1: Go ahead.
0: Pull of call 173 pending. Suspicious activity occurred on Tavern Road. The complainant wants to meet with the deputy on Hubbard. It occurred around noon today.
1: Hi, Kathy. 38, can you take that one? And 1920
0: Hertz. Go ahead.
1: Second, Kathy, did you guys find out if that was that cell phone?

0: Charlie unit drawn scene.
1: The only description we can get.
2: I copy. 59, is that it?
3: 3-5, thank you. I'm speaking with the subject.
2: Black phone with a black case, is that his? Okay, I'll have it down. Grab it.
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1: Hubbard.
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0: 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Attention, Chardon Rescue, you are needed at 12893 Mayfield Road. 12893 Mayfield Road. 25-year-old male just got shocked by his car. Would like a squad to check him out. 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
1: Calgary University one.
0: I copy. Are you coming from Middlefield?
1: Yes, sir, we are.
0: Are you familiar with the drive-in layout?
1: Yes, sir, I am. But we do have a pilot who has not landed there before, so if you could get a briefing, that would be great.
0: Okay, northeast corner of the drive-in theater. It's going to be in solid grass. Mayfield is going to be on your north driveway on the west. You have trees to the south. You also have power lines going parallel with Mayfield Road on your north side. We're working on throwing some cones out for you. We'll get you 100 by 100, and we'll make sure we keep the crowd back. What's your ETA?
1: Our ETA is 4 minutes right now to you.
0: Okay, circle and hold. We'll get some cones out. After that, you guys should be good. Thank you.
1: We copy. We'll stay on this frequency until we get your landing zone safe.

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0: Okay, you're all set. 4 inward-facing cones. I got you in the highest spot on the grass. Everything is hard as a rock, so you'll be good to get up and down.
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0: 422 in Church with Pennsylvania, Lincoln Sam Robert 0819 LSR 0819 out of Pennsylvania. Black Toyota Corolla, looks like two occupants.

0: 2859.
1: My 21's received medical clearance. 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
1: 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If you can wait outside of court, I'll exchange the property.

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